0: before you go, there's something I want you to have.
1: Oh, it's beautiful. But wait a minute, isn't this...
0: Yeah, yes it is.
1: But I thought the old lady dropped it into the ocean in the air.
0: Well,

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1: Ooh, hey, hey. Oh, what we're living in. Let me tell you.

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It's meeting the man of my dreams and then meeting his beautiful wife. And isn't it ironic?

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1: No, I don't think so.
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1: I got a girlfriend, Kelly.
3: Yeah, come on.
1: I mean, but, you know, I definitely wouldn't mind getting with a girl like that. You know what I'm saying? She's hot. She's real hot. Give me some.
4: Kelly.